for a new country. So maybe it's just summer break, but I've seen other people talking about this too. I feel like I'm arguing with my kids a lot right now. What do you argue with your kids about? Or what did you argue with your parents when you were a kid? At Aaron Michael FM on my Instagram, X, and TikTok.

0: daughter. What's your argument with your parents about when you were a kid? Either way.
1: Oh, man, I remember when I was a teenager, the biggest argument with me and my parents was the curfew. I was late for whatever reason.
0: Yeah.

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I mean, it's, in my opinion, one of the best songs we're playing, right? Hardy with Eric Church, Morgan Wallen, Tim McGraw, oh, good man, MacArthur, right here with Q104.1.

get that. But we're back Monday morning, 8 a.m. with the 250K USA giveaway. Your chance to win. It's 2,500 bucks. Go see America. That's back Monday right here with Q 104.1.

0: John Morgan and Kid Myself. We are Q104.1, number one for New Country. There is a petition going around, Jamie. This is absolutely hysterical, too. To ban ChatGTP images and posters from being posted on like social media. Because I don't know. Have you seen it? Or
1: I know. That's all over my feed. I'm kind of getting tired of seeing ChatGPT. I'll be honest with you.
0: 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Like, I use it to help out some things, but dang, every poster looks the same.
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Q104.1, number one for new country. Yes, the weekend is here. How about we get it rolling with some good news? What do you say? Stay tuned for two songs, and I'll share it with you.

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Man, it is late at night, early morning Saturday. What has got you up at this hour? I appreciate you hanging out. Call me up and share. My number's 866-607-8383.

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0: guys, it's I Heart Country on The Verge artist Stella Lefty. And that was my song, Boston.
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1: Hi, Granger. This is Luke Meeker out of Nelsonville, Ohio. I listen to you every night. I work 5 p.m. to 5 a.m. Love the show. Thank you.
0: Sure appreciate you, Luke. 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

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What's a dumb criminal's favorite fruit? Well, according to this story, it's oranges. Earl's going to share what happened here next.

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It was on this day that the world first laid their eyes on a color TV. Do you know what year that was? Make a guess. Hang on, and I'll share more coming up in History in 2 Songs.

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2: 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And Granger Smith is the voice that keeps the night going strong. 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

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Thank you for listening to After Midnight. 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

Number one for New Country, Q104.1. 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

Number one for New Country, Q104.1. I really appreciate you waking up and starting Saturday with me here on After Midnight. I'm your host, Granger Smith. What has got you up so early on a Saturday? 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

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If you're going to be a dumb criminal and carry a loaded gun through TSA, here's a little word of wisdom. Well, don't blame it on your wife. Earl's going to be here to share exactly what happened coming up next.

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9: Saturday morning, early risers, what's up? This is After Midnight. I'm your host, Granger Smith. Thank you for making this America's favorite radio program. I've got some good news. Besides the fact that it's Saturday, hang tight, I want to read you that. Plus, there is some Nashville news. Have you heard about it yet? Well, Ann Hudson is coming in here quickly to inform you. Hang tight for all of this. Don't touch that dial.

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1: Hey, Granger, Kerry, trucking across Ohio and Indiana here tonight. 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
3: 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I'd act

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It was on this day that the world first laid their eyes on a color TV. Do you know what year that was? Make a guess. Hang on, and I'll share more coming up in History in 2 Songs.

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I appreciate you listening here late on a Friday, early on a Saturday. Where do you have After Midnight turned up tonight? My number's 866-607-8383. Hit me up tonight.

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1: Hey, Granger, Ronnie Pledger here. I'm driving the truck. I just picked up a load of carpet in Dalton, Georgia earlier, headed for Oklahoma. I love your program every night. I listen to it every night. Keep up the good work. I really appreciate hearing you and everything. I'm with you, man, so hang in there.
0: I'm with you too, Ronnie. 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

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Okay, y'all, this show of Saturdays After Midnight is officially over, but I want to remind you, there's another show just kicking off right now on Yee Yee Radio. I'm continuing all of these conversations over there. 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
2: Hello, America.

Zach John King at number 30 here on the countdown. We have Corey Kent making his way to the studio. He will be on with us in about 5 minutes. But let's get to the number 29 song first. It's from Alexandra Kay. This is Straight for the Heart here on the Country Top 30. We-

Zach Topp, South of Sanity, at number 23 here on the countdown. We've got Corey Kent in studio. We'll talk to him in a second. But a number one from Corey Kent, here is This Heart on the Country Top 30. Yeah.

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4: 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Jumping right into number 3. It is Jason Aldean. Don't Tell on Me on the Country Top 30.

Dan and Shay, Tequila, by request here on the countdown. We're at number two. In that same spot as last week, it's Josh Ross. Here he is with Hate How You Look, your number two song on the Country Top 30.

Q104.1. It's Hunter Boston. Happy Saturday, everyone. Got a great show coming up, including our talk back of the day. I really need you to weigh in on this one. I'll see you in two songs. Let's talk all about it.

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0: 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They're going to be kicking themselves. 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

look out for Ella Langley today, because if you hear her, you can go to the free iHeartRadio app and hit that little red microphone in the top right corner. It's got a talkback mic. If you send in a talkback, you qualify yourself to win your way into her sold out show in Raleigh. It's going to be a great time, and it's super simple. You just got to hit that.

field where the Greensboro Grasshoppers play. The Grasshoppers are away this weekend, so no baseball, but the stadium will be packed tonight at 6:30. They're having a community movie night all for free. They're showing one of my favorite movies, The Incredibles. That's awesome. If you need something to do tonight with your kids, that'd be the perfect thing right there. It's Q104.

thanks so much for tuning in on this great Saturday. Coming up on the show, about 10 minutes, we're going to talk about some NASCAR, what's going on this weekend. They're out in Sonoma. They had a great weekend out in San Diego. It was awesome to watch. Like I said, within the next 10 minutes, we're going to have our NASCAR lap right here on Q104.1. In the meantime, some great country music to keep you company. Here's Shaboozy. Now what

Q104.1. It's Hunter Boston. Thanks so much for tuning in on this great Saturday. Hopefully you're having a great start to your weekend. If you're a NASCAR fan, you definitely want to stick around in two songs. We're going to talk about everything happening in NASCAR this weekend in our NASCAR lap. Like I said, two songs. Don't go anywhere.

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1: I feel pretty vindicated right now because I felt bad for even making this a topic. 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Thank you so much for hitting that talkback mic on the free iHeartRadio app. It's our talkback of the day. What's a favor? It's actually a job. Weigh in. It's Q104.1.

Summer, your name's in the hat. Thanks so much for sending in your talk back. Going into some brand new music from Bailey Zimmerman. Here's Chevy Silverado. It's Q104.1.

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0: 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That was Never Coming Back. Going into our talk back of the day, favors that are actually jobs. Let's talk more about it in two songs. I actually just got a talk back when it gets me a little bit. I like it though.
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1: 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Hit that red talkback mic in the upper right-hand corner. Tell us your name, where you're listening from, and that you want to

John Morgan, Kid Myself on Q104.1. Thanks so much for tuning in on this great Saturday. Lots of cool things happening on the show coming up. Be on the lookout for Ella Langley. We're sending someone for free to her show in Cary. Could be you. You just got to send it a talk back.

Just a little bit, because we still have a couple of days of our $2,500 giveaway right here on Q104.1. Your next opportunity is going to be Monday at 8 a.m. Set an alarm, set a reminder, whatever you got to do. You could take home $2,500. 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

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You need to go to our free iHeartRadio app right now and send in a talkback. All we really need is your name, where you're listening from, and for you just to say you want to go for free to an Ella Langley show. It's that simple. You can get qualified to win. Coming up on the show, we have our Minor League Minute. No baseball this weekend, but this coming week is looking packed for baseball.

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Q104.1, it is Erica DeLong. Who's at Clemson's Death Valley this weekend? Of course, so much fun. Night one, incredible. Got night two. Morgan Wallen going to be taking that stage, so make sure you tag us in your photos. Q104.

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0: 104.1, it's Erica DeLong. Stacy, you were in shock by what happened to you, which I would be too. Tell us everything.
1: Yeah, I don't even know how to word it because it's just so bad. He said that his ex-girlfriend was, like, quote, hotter than me. And when I got upset about it, he said, no, it's not about that. It's your marriage material. She never was. And I just can't unremember it. You know, like, I can't unthink it. That just feels so offensive. And now I'm like, well, I don't know if I want to marry you.
0: Girl, I am sending you all the good vibes because I would have snapped. Y'all, do you think that she is overreacting for being upset? I certainly don't. Let

104.1. That was Jason Aldean. And who is ready to win some tickets? We got Ella Langley's Dandelion Tour tickets for you. It is a sold-out show. It's at Carrie's Cookabook Amphitheater July 24th. You can be there, too. Anytime we play Ella, which is coming up in 6 minutes, leave a talkback message on our free iHeartRadio app.

0: Q104.1, it's Erica DeLong and Jason. 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

104.1, it's Erica DeLong and Luke and Bestie, Jason Aldean, facing a $1.4 million lawsuit from mega leasing agents because they signed a contract through 2029 and they abruptly closed their chop house in Nashville. 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Here's your boozy.

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Blake Shelton on Q104.1. It is Erica DeLong. So, you know, Blake and Gwen have been dealing with breakup rumors, divorce rumors for years now, but now it's on the forefront because an inside source says that Gwen is homesick. She's from California. She's not a big fan of being out in Oklahoma anymore. Meanwhile, Blake's like, hey, you met me on this farm. This is who I've always been. I ain't changing. So we'll have to see what unfolds. Here's John Morgan. It's Q104.1.

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And that means open up our free iHeartRadio app to leave a talkback message for a chance to win tickets to her sold-out show, The Dandelion Tour, coming to Carrie's Cookin' with Amphitheater, July 24th.

104.1, it's Erica DeLong. The latest on Bailey Zimmerman, who was facing felony charges for damaging, allegedly, a hotel room in New Mexico. $16,000 worth of damage, plus an unpaid bar bill. Because he immediately admitted guilt and said it was not my finest moment, they dropped charges. But his PR team has got a lot of cleaning up to do.

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Anytime we play Ella Langley, like right now, leave a talkback message on our free iHeartRadio app to win tickets to her sold-out show, The Dandelion Tour, coming to Carrie's Cocoa Booth Amphitheater, July 24th. 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
1: Real connection, real emotion, and yeah, a few mistakes. 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Actually, lots of mistakes. 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

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Dating.com is now looking to hire a chief breakup officer. It's exactly as it sounds. 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They say it's a better alternative to ghosting someone, plus you don't have to go through the uncomfortable conversation. It's Q104.1.

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It is Q104.1, and we're celebrating America's 250th anniversary with the 250K USA giveaway. That means you get a piece of that. $2,500 could be yours. The next chance to win, 8 a.m. Monday, so set a reminder. After

Q104.1 wants to hook you up with tickets to see Ella Langley at her sold-out show. Her Dandelion Tour coming to Carrie's Cocoa Booth Amphitheater July 24th. So what you got to do right now, open the app, leave a talkback

Q104.1, it's Erica DeLong. What better way to cool off with the heat than the family four-pack to Wet n' Wild's Emerald Pointe? Got a chance to win that family four-pack on Monday at 3:40. So be listening. Here's John Morgan.

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1: 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If you're someone that sits a lot for your job, for school, whatever it may be, you do a lot of sitting. Experts say it is best for you and your health to get up and walk 5 minutes every hour. So every hour that you're sitting, walk 5 minutes. They say it's not too much time, so it doesn't disrupt what you're doing. But also it helps boost your mood, helps with fatigue, and it keeps your bones strong. So give it a try, and then let me know what you think if you can tell a difference.

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